0: it's hard to say that I'd rather stay awake when I'm asleep, because my dreams are bursting at the seams.
1: ERF Yes, da wo du bist.

0: ERFS, da wo du bist.
1: 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Look, I got a

On the night you're falling all to pieces, you can bring your lonely heart to Jesus. What if I told you that I believe it?

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So you catch me when I fall, right? And you hear me when I call crying. And you fix me when I'm broke, right? And that's all I need to know. So the storm is gonna break, right?